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0: Hey, Dad. 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Let's talk about sex.
1: Well, okay.
0: Talking to your kids is not always easy, but if you don't talk to them, who will?
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1: 5G. 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
0: Can you hear me?
1: Wow, really?

to intercollect. Get back at the back, stop the spaz pad. It's Willie Smith. Well, let me tell him again. It's the Wild Wild West. I'm Willie Smith with the Inspector Gadget. Got the 5G.

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0: another night of rioting in England as police clash with youths in several cities.
1: You went to the stores that you'd applied for a job at?
2: Yeah.
1: I went to Crosslet. I went to Clapham, yeah? To go where I handed out a CBR that year. You didn't want to reply back to an email or that, yeah, this is payback, isn't it? Payback, man. And what about you? Any bad feelings at all? Have you ever...

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Never text me.

0: Dad, can I ask you something?
1: Sure, what's up?
0: There's this girl I kind of like.
1: Well, if there's one thing I know, it's women.
0: Really?
1: Well, they didn't call me Velvet for nothing.
0: I don't get it.
1: Smooth. I was smooth.
0: Oh.
1: Anyway, it's easy. You just got to impress her. Show her how strong you are.
0: Okay, but how?
1: Just, I don't know, pick up a lot of heavy things around her.
0: Like what?
1: I don't know, desks, chairs, people. Grunt, if you have to.
0: Grunt?
1: Yeah, be like, ugh! Try it.
0: Ugh!
1: Ugh! See, there you go. And you should dress up. Start wearing a shirt and tie.
0: I'll look like a dork.
1: No, you'll look successful.
0: Okay.
1: And finally, you can start using my cologne. The ladies love it, so don't be shy. Splash it on.
0: Thanks, Dad.
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0: 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This rare leaked footage supposedly shows the chaotic aftermath of a UFO that smashed into the sand at Roswell, New Mexico.
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Oh.

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1: Paint yourself.
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1: See how you paint it yourself.
0: In your image. In your gender.
1: This gender image.
0: This place.
1: This place.
0: Because who would believe you? After all the madness.
1: After all the madness.
0: If you knew how many times it took me to get here, to this place right in front of you,
1: this place,
0: this place.

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1: my mother, her, your mother, her mother, the mother in my womb.
0: The mother in my womb.

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1: Mm-hmm.
0: Dad, can I push this button on the shaving cream can? 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
1: Am I old enough to shave or not?
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1: The following PSA is part of WUSC's mission to share information about current clubs registered with the University of South Carolina to any student interested in joining. 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
2: Hey, you're pretty good, bro. 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

0: What is the most influential time in a child's life? 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That's the time a kid is most likely to get into trouble.
1: Or worse.
0: Which is exactly why that's the time the Boys and Girls Clubs open their doors and their arms to kids all over the country every day. 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

0: One more time, baby, let me know if you're good to go. 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

0: I knew right away this fatal accident was caused by a driver who had fallen asleep behind the wheel.
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0: I've learned to spot the driver who has fallen asleep. 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
2: 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In case you haven't heard, it's WUSC. And if you haven't listened to it, you'll hear some of the most beautiful flute solos that have ever been heard. If you like Kenny G, if you like saxophone solos and New Age sounds, it's all on WUSC, Neil Hamburger's favorite.

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0: IDEF1, Columbia. South Carolina.
1: USA! What?

0: I'm home. Any mail?
1: Nothing too exciting. Just David's report card and something from the water company.
0: Another water bill?
1: I don't know. I didn't open it.
0: Oh, David's report card could be better. But this is interesting. The water company sent us a report about the quality of our tap water and where it comes from.
1: And?
0: Our water passed all its tests, unlike some people around here.
2: You'll also be receiving a short new report about your tap water from your water supplier. 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

0: another night. Cause it's just another night.
1: Another place, you know what I mean? Only here.
0: Cause it's just another night. Engaged in the pursuit.

Hi everyone, I'm DJ Pearl and you're listening to Dead Air on WUSC-FM and HD1 Columbia. Once again, I have DJ Bear joining me in the studio. So today I've got a mix of genres for you, once again including rock, Americana, pop, and some R&B. And in between a few sets, DJ Bear and I will be answering some unique music-related questions, so stay tuned. Up first, we've got The Turning by No Twist. After that, Glow by Sweet Pill, and after that, Head and Spine by Anxious. Let's get into it.

All right, you just listened to Head and Spine by Anxious, before that Glow by Sweet Pill, and before that The Turning by The No Twist. Next up, I've got some folk music coming your way. First off with What Am I Supposed to Do by Grain Duffy, after that Brother by Red PK, and after that I Missed You Today by Lily Tomers. Let's get into it.

0: Okay, once again, I'm DJ Pearl, and this is Dead Air on WUSC-FM. You just listened to I Missed You Today by Lily Tomers, before that, Brother by Red PK, and before that, What Am I Supposed to Do by Grain Duffy. Like I said earlier, I have DJ Bear with me in the studio, and our first question that I have for her is, what's a song that takes you back to a specific memory?
1: Ooh, good question. Also, hello everyone, I'm DJ Bear. Gosh, okay, this is going to sound so boring, because, well, it's not boring. It's a really good memory, but the song itself, it's by Glass Animals. What's the one that they're really known for? Let's see. Let me look it up, because I don't even remember. Heat Waves, yes, by the Glass Animals. Every time I listen to this now, it was back in high school, me and my friends were at the lake, and we were canoeing, of all things. Like, usually you go kayaking or whatever, mm-hmm, but canoeing specifically is just so, like, you're so high in the seats, like, you look so goofy, but you're paddling all together. But the dock was closed, but we just went around the corner, and we were paddling the way back, and it just starts pouring rain, like, downpouring, but it's, in the summer, it's, like, the nice, like warm rain. It's fun. And that song was just blasting, and it was, like, in the moment, it was perfect. It was so fun, but yeah.
0: Oh, I love that. It sounds like it's, like, in a movie.
1: Yeah, right?
0: That's funny.
1: Do you have one?
0: I do. So I actually mentioned this song last week because it's my favorite, but Mr. Brightside by The Killers. Mm-hmm. My sophomore year of high school, I started doing cheerleading for football, and our first, like, non-official game, I guess, was at Rutgers, which is like a big college up in New Jersey, mm-hmm, instead of just like having them at the high schools. And I remember that song playing, and I looked over, and we have like the Jumbotron, or the big screen, right? And I see like my two best friends like dancing to the song. I actually didn't even like know the song at the time. Like, aww, it sounded familiar, but I didn't know the words, or like, mm-hmm, wasn't my favorite song at the time. And it just felt like such a core memory. And I was like, oh, this is going to be like a good cheer season.
1: Wait, that's so cute.
0: Yeah.
1: I love
0: so
1: that.
0: Every time I listen to that song, I don't only think about like my friends, but like that specific moment, mm-hmm, is a good one.
1: That's so sweet.
0: Thank you. All right, we're gonna continue these questions later on, but up next we have Dancing on the Wall by Muna, after that People Who Love You by Gabby Cameron, and after that Power Inc. by Anima. So let's get into it.
1: Yeah.

All right, you just listened to Power Inc. by Anima. Before that, People Who Love You by Gabby Cameron. And before that, Dancing on the Wall by Muna. Up next, we've got Moonlight by Forest Claudette. After that, Strong by Alan Stone. And after that, Fields by Bathe. Let's get into it.

0: Okay, and we're back. You just listened to Fields by Bathe, before that Strong by Alan Stone, and before that Moonlight by Forest Claudette. I've got a few more questions for DJ Bear. This is going to be the speed round.
1: Okay,
0: so
1: let's
0: I'm
1: going to
0: give you this or that, and then okay. First thing you think of. I know this first one's going to be easy because we've talked about it.
1: Mm-hmm.
0: First one is vinyl or streaming?
1: Ooh, vinyl.
0: Okay. mine would be streaming because I don't know how to use records. Second one, concerts or festivals?
1: Ooh. I'm going to have to go festival.
0: Okay.
1: But I've only been to one in my life. So it was like, it's called the Paradise Festival by Bristol Maroney. He like hosts this, he orchestrates this whole festival every year in Nashville. And my sister and I, it's just a small like one day festival. But it was so fun. Like, it's a whole day ordeal, and he had like a tarot card reader there. Ooh. And like a photo booth and stuff, just like a smaller little festival thing, but it was fun. So yeah, festival.
0: That's neat. I think the only festival I've been to would be the St. Pat's and Five Points.
1: Oh, yeah.
0: Which I helped with.
1: But see, that's fun too.
0: I would say concerts, because if I go, I most likely know who the artist is.
1: Yeah, that's true.
0: So I can enjoy it a little bit more, and I have a low social battery. All right, next one, headphones or speakers?
1: Ooh. It depends on the day. Like, because I have a record player, so it's set up. I have a whole, like, sound system. And when I play my vinyl, like, for sure, speakers. But my neighbors hate me. but for day-to-day, definitely headphones. Like, I have to have headphones on me. So, yeah, headphones.
0: All right. I definitely need headphones on me when I leave the house.
1: Yes.
0: I hate just like walking in silence, although I did that today.
1: Me too, actually.
0: Or just like doing any work I need my headphones in. But if I'm home, and recently my roommates haven't been here, so I've had my phone like absolutely blasting to my music.
1: Yeah.
0: I'd say speakers are my go-to. Or like at the beach, I'd rather have speakers than headphones.
1: Mm-hmm.
0: Okay, this one isn't this or that, but favorite place to listen to music?
1: Ooh. Favorite place, not specific, like a specific place, but like any place with a view, like sitting on the beach at sunset, or like on a hike and you just like, I don't know, outside.
0: Yeah.
1: I would say listening to music outside.
0: I like that. Mine would be my car.
1: Okay. Yeah.
0: When my Bluetooth is actually working.
1: Yeah. That's a good
0: I love blasting it. Unfortunately, the windows have to be down because of the no AC.
1: Same.
0: It's fun with the wind and the music playing. And then my whole neighborhood gets to hear my singing. And then my second one would be like while I'm cooking, I like to have music
1: playing.
0: Oh,
1: me
0: playing.
1: Too. I always love spinning a vinyl when I cook.
0: Ooh,
1: it makes me feel
0: like
1: so.
0: A vibe.
1: Yeah, right. So European or something. Yeah. I don't even know.
0: I love it. Okay, we'll do one more. What is one word to describe your music taste?
1: This is sad. I wouldn't say it myself, but I've gotten told this. I've gotten told I have... It's a joke, because my roommates know it gets under my skin, but they tell me I've a music superiority complex. So I would say pretentious, because I can
0: so
1: be very pretentious with my music. So
0: that's so funny.
1: But... Not even, like, I'm the most well-rounded... Oh, okay, so that's where it comes from, actually. That's the pretentious coming out. But, like, I just listen to everything.
0: Yeah.
1: So I don't understand how I could be pretentious, because I love all music, so. What about you?
0: I don't know. I feel like if I got to pick, like, any of my music, it would be very, like, angsty...
1: Okay.
0: Sad, like, teenager in her room.
1: Yeah.
0: But not, like, I don't love sad music.
1: Mm-hmm.
0: I just feel like when you pay attention to the lyrics, it's like, oh, she might be sad. But it's, like, alternative
1: it's just,
0: or, like,
1: yes.
0: rock music. So it just, like, sounds really upbeat to me, but the lyrics are kind of sad.
1: Yes.
0: So I'd say, like, angsty teen or something.
1: That's my thing, like, that's very relatable, because you know, like Lizzie McAlpine, Phoebe Bridgers, all the sad girl music used to be the only thing I listened to for a while. Like, even if I was the happiest person on earth, I would listen to the saddest like, and it would just, I think I like music that is so personal.
0: Okay.
1: It makes you feel like you're a part of this ew, that's so cringy.
2: A part of the story, like, you understand what exactly is going through their head. Yeah. I think it's very satisfying to listen to.
0: So would you say, would, like, lyrics appeal to you more, or the, like, rhythm and sound of the song?
1: See, I've had this conversation a lot, but I can't, like, I don't know. I think it's, for me, it's more so the music.
0: Okay, yeah.
1: Because, like, this is going to sound bad, but Taylor Swift could say the same thing in one of her songs with a very simple melody versus, like, a good, like, Sade or something. She could say the exact same thing, but in a different way, and it just appeals to me more.
0: Yeah, no, like, I definitely understand. I definitely like the rhythm and the sound more, and I think, like, eventually I start paying attention to the lyrics. I'm like, oh, okay, I really like this, or this is relatable, but I don't look for songs based on their lyrics. It's kind of like I need the first 10 seconds of the sound to, like, pull me in.
1: Yes, yeah, I agree.
0: All right, well, we do need to wrap this up because DJ Bear and I have work in a minute. I'll cue up some more songs, though. We've got Rust and Wire by Anja Mile. After that, Low Roller by John Robert. And after that, You Want It, You Got It by Bike Route. All right, this is DJ Pearl, and you're listening to Dead Air.

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0: honey, I'll treat you kind. Treat you kind sometimes. Well, I'm a selfish man with my head in my hands.
1: Having strong body language decreases our risk of being targeted for violence. When we talk about strong body language, we mean walking with our heads up and shoulders back, making eye contact with people in a way that lets them know we've seen them, swinging our arms and taking up space, and keeping our awareness up. Try walking across the room with your eyes focused on the ground about 2 feet in front of you. Now walk back with strong body language. Keep your head up, shoulders back, and allow for your arms to swing naturally. Notice the difference in how you would appear to others. Strong body language not only affects how others perceive us, it also increases our confidence inside.
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1: I endorse nothing.
0: Oh, bother.

The system is taking over. Dance revolution. The system is taking over.

Sorry, I can't really keep that up for that long. Roll the tape back. I want to do more of those. I like those little guys.

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0: Oh, it's a memory.
1: It's a memory.
0: Oh, it's an honor.
1: Oh, it's a memory. An honor.
2: Of the falling. The falling. 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
1: The line of affection.
0: See you on the other side.
1: The will of fortune, the world.
0: See you on the other side.
1: The King of Swords, the Fool. Queen of Wands, Three of Cups, the Hermit. Democracy. Slave House Senate.
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1: Outhouse Prime Minister.
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1: 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And memory. 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

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Of our grandmothers, and memory. 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
3: 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Holy crap, the dial goes that low? That's amazing.

kids never listen. There's no such thing as broken Britain. We're just broken Britain. What needs fixing is the system. Not shop windows, dining, but

Unpredictable reality. 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Unpredictable reality has become the algorithm that is able to solve a whole series of questions in a single manner. All series of questions in a single movement. It's a rule of transformations that allows you to move from one chain of symbols to another. Look at all the cardinal points. The future is discovered at the turn of each pathway. Spheres and lines with invisible dimensions. The future is discovered. Spheres and lines with invisible dimensions. It is in the place that we tamed the future. It is in the place that we tamed the future.

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After all, lived reality is always a construction of the imagination.

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An invisible world circulates in another dimension. Passengers of another time dimensions disembark after long journeys. You are entering the dome's protection once again. You are entering the dome's protection once again.

You are entering the dome's protection once again. Once again. You are entering the dome's protection once again. The water now is vanished from your hand. Human consciousness flows like a stream. Consciousness is a very rare and precious thing. Let's go. Let's go. Look in front of you. This is the cradle of your civilization. This is the cradle of all times.

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El Cholo has delivered me home. 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

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It can sound like we're in the room with you. We've prepared a couple of sound clips to exhibit this new technology. Don't be alarmed, it's just a sound effect.

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